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I grew tired of switching from tears to crazy.

My Air Force One new era hat. Then PS2, Crash Bandicoot, Mortal Kombat. Used to bunt train and dip the conductor. Now I can buy all your ting from a roster. 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

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And I see the sea far away.